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3: Coming soon to Plymouth Memorial Hall on September 4th. 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

0: The Glorious Mysteries. In the name of the Father, and of the Son, and of the Holy Spirit. Amen. I believe in God, the Father Almighty, creator of heaven and earth, and in Jesus Christ, his only Son, our Lord, who was conceived by the Holy Spirit, born of the Virgin Mary, suffered under Pontius Pilate, was crucified, died, and was buried. He descended into hell, and on the third day he rose again from the dead. He ascended into heaven and is seated at the right hand of God, the Father Almighty. From thence he shall come to judge the living and the dead.
1: I believe in the Holy Spirit, the Holy Catholic Church, the communion of saints, the forgiveness of sins, the resurrection of the body, and life everlasting. Amen.
0: Our Father who art in heaven, hallowed be thy name. Thy kingdom come, thy will be done, on earth as it is in heaven.
1: Give us this day our daily bread, and forgive us our trespasses, as we forgive those who trespass against us. And lead us not into temptation, but deliver us from evil. Amen.
0: Hail Mary, full of grace, the Lord is with thee. Blessed art thou among women, and blessed is the fruit of thy womb, Jesus.
1: Holy Mary, Mother of God, pray for us sinners, now and at the hour of our death. Amen.
0: Hail Mary, full of grace, the Lord is with thee. Blessed art thou among women, and blessed is the fruit of thy womb, Jesus.
1: Holy Mary, Mother of God, pray for us sinners, now and at the hour of our death. Amen.
0: Hail Mary, full of grace, the Lord is with thee. Blessed art thou among women, and blessed is the fruit of thy womb, Jesus.
1: Holy Mary, Mother of God, pray for us sinners, now and at the hour of our death. Amen.
0: Glory be to the Father, and to the Son, and to the Holy Spirit.
1: As it was in the beginning, is now, and ever shall be, world without end. Amen.
0: The first glorious mystery, the resurrection. Our Father who art in heaven, hallowed be thy name. Thy kingdom come, thy will be done, on earth as it is in heaven.
1: Give us this day our daily bread, and forgive us our trespasses, as we forgive those who trespass against us. And lead us not into temptation, but deliver us from evil. Amen.
0: Hail Mary, full of grace, the Lord is with thee. Blessed art thou among women, and blessed is the fruit of thy womb, Jesus.
1: Holy Mary, Mother of God, pray for us sinners, now and at the hour of our death. Amen.
0: Hail Mary, full of grace, the Lord is with thee. Blessed art thou among women, and blessed is the fruit of thy womb, Jesus.
1: Holy Mary, Mother of God, pray for us sinners, now and at the hour of our death. Amen.
0: Hail Mary, full of grace, the Lord is with thee. Blessed art thou among women, and blessed is the fruit of thy womb, Jesus.
1: Holy Mary, Mother of God, pray for us sinners, now and at the hour of our death. Amen.
0: Hail Mary, full of grace, the Lord is with thee. Blessed art thou among women, and blessed is the fruit of thy womb, Jesus.
1: Holy Mary, Mother of God, pray for us sinners, now and at the hour of our death. Amen.
0: Hail Mary, full of grace, the Lord is with thee. Blessed art thou among women, and blessed is the fruit of thy womb, Jesus.
1: Holy Mary, Mother of God, pray for us sinners, now and at the hour of our death. Amen.
0: Hail Mary, full of grace, the Lord is with thee. Blessed art thou among women, and blessed is the fruit of thy womb, Jesus.
1: Holy Mary, Mother of God, pray for us sinners, now and at the hour of our death. Amen.
0: Hail Mary, full of grace, the Lord is with thee. Blessed art thou among women, and blessed is the fruit of thy womb, Jesus.
1: Holy Mary, Mother of God, pray for us sinners, now and at the hour of our death. Amen.
0: Hail Mary, full of grace, the Lord is with thee. Blessed art thou among women, and blessed is the fruit of thy womb, Jesus.
1: Holy Mary, Mother of God, pray for us sinners, now and at the hour of our death. Amen.
0: Hail Mary, full of grace, the Lord is with thee. Blessed art thou among women, and blessed is the fruit of thy womb, Jesus.
1: Holy Mary, Mother of God, pray for us sinners, now and at the hour of our death. Amen.
0: Hail Mary, full of grace, the Lord is with thee. Blessed art thou among women, and blessed is the fruit of thy womb, Jesus.
1: Holy Mary, Mother of God, pray for us sinners, now and at the hour of our death. Amen.
0: Glory be to the Father, and to the Son, and to the Holy Spirit.
1: As it was in the beginning, is now, and ever shall be, world without end. Amen.
2: O my Jesus, forgive us our sins, save us from the fires of hell, and lead all souls to heaven, especially those most in need of your mercy.
0: The second glorious mystery, the Ascension. Our Father who art in heaven, hallowed be thy name. Thy kingdom come, thy will be done, on earth as it is in heaven.
1: Give us this day our daily bread, and forgive us our trespasses, as we forgive those who trespass against us. And lead us not into temptation, but deliver us from evil. Amen.
0: Hail Mary, full of grace, the Lord is with thee. Blessed art thou among women, and blessed is the fruit of thy womb, Jesus.
1: Holy Mary, Mother of God, pray for us sinners, now and at the hour of our death. Amen.
0: Hail Mary, full of grace, the Lord is with thee. Blessed art thou among women, and blessed is the fruit of thy womb, Jesus.
1: Holy Mary, Mother of God, pray for us sinners, now and at the hour of our death. Amen.
0: Hail Mary, full of grace, the Lord is with thee. Blessed art thou among women, and blessed is the fruit of thy womb, Jesus.
1: Holy Mary, Mother of God, pray for us sinners, now and at the hour of our death. Amen.
0: Hail Mary, full of grace, the Lord is with thee. Blessed art thou among women, and blessed is the fruit of thy womb, Jesus.
1: Holy Mary, Mother of God, pray for us sinners, now and at the hour of our death. Amen.
0: Hail Mary, full of grace, the Lord is with thee. Blessed art thou among women, and blessed is the fruit of thy womb, Jesus.
1: Holy Mary, Mother of God, pray for us sinners, now and at the hour of our death. Amen.
0: Hail Mary, full of grace, the Lord is with thee. Blessed art thou among women, and blessed is the fruit of thy womb, Jesus.
1: Holy Mary, Mother of God, pray for us sinners, now and at the hour of our death. Amen.
0: Hail Mary, full of grace, the Lord is with thee. Blessed art thou among women, and blessed is the fruit of thy womb, Jesus.
1: Holy Mary, Mother of God, pray for us sinners, now and at the hour of our death. Amen.
0: Hail Mary, full of grace, the Lord is with thee. Blessed art thou among women, and blessed is the fruit of thy womb, Jesus.
1: Holy Mary, Mother of God, pray for us sinners, now and at the hour of our death. Amen.
0: Hail Mary, full of grace, the Lord is with thee. Blessed art thou among women, and blessed is the fruit of thy womb, Jesus.
1: Holy Mary, Mother of God, pray for us sinners, now and at the hour of our death. Amen.
0: Hail Mary, full of grace, the Lord is with thee. Blessed art thou among women, and blessed is the fruit of thy womb, Jesus.
1: Holy Mary, Mother of God, pray for us sinners, now and at the hour of our death. Amen.
2: Glory be to the Father, and to the Son, and to the Holy Spirit.
1: As it was in the beginning, is now, and ever shall be, world without end. Amen.
2: O my Jesus, forgive us our sins, save us from the fires of hell, and lead all souls to heaven, especially those most in need of your mercy.
0: The third glorious mystery, the descent of the Holy Spirit. Our Father who art in heaven, hallowed be thy name. Thy kingdom come, thy will be done, on earth as it is in heaven.
1: Give us this day our daily bread, and forgive us our trespasses, as we forgive those who trespass against us. And lead us not into temptation, but deliver us from evil. Amen.
0: Hail Mary, full of grace, the Lord is with thee. Blessed art thou among women, and blessed is the fruit of thy womb, Jesus.
1: Holy Mary, Mother of God, pray for us sinners, now and at the hour of our death. Amen.
0: Hail Mary, full of grace, the Lord is with thee. Blessed art thou among women, and blessed is the fruit of thy womb, Jesus.
1: Holy Mary, Mother of God, pray for us sinners, now and at the hour of our death. Amen.
0: Hail Mary, full of grace, the Lord is with thee. Blessed art thou among women, and blessed is the fruit of thy womb, Jesus.
1: Holy Mary, Mother of God, pray for us sinners, now and at the hour of our death. Amen.
0: Hail Mary, full of grace, the Lord is with thee. Blessed art thou among women, and blessed is the fruit of thy womb, Jesus.
1: Holy Mary, Mother of God, pray for us sinners, now and at the hour of our death. Amen.
0: Hail Mary, full of grace, the Lord is with thee. Blessed art thou among women, and blessed is the fruit of thy womb, Jesus.
1: Holy Mary, Mother of God, pray for us sinners, now and at the hour of our death. Amen.
0: Hail Mary, full of grace, the Lord is with thee. Blessed art thou among women, and blessed is the fruit of thy womb, Jesus.
1: Holy Mary, Mother of God, pray for us sinners, now and at the hour of our death. Amen.
0: Hail Mary, full of grace, the Lord is with thee. Blessed art thou among women, and blessed is the fruit of thy womb, Jesus.
1: Holy Mary, Mother of God, pray for us sinners, now and at the hour of our death. Amen.
0: Hail Mary, full of grace, the Lord is with thee. Blessed art thou among women, and blessed is the fruit of thy womb, Jesus.
1: Holy Mary, Mother of God, pray for us sinners, now and at the hour of our death. Amen.
0: Hail Mary, full of grace, the Lord is with thee. Blessed art thou among women, and blessed is the fruit of thy womb, Jesus.
1: Holy Mary, Mother of God, pray for us sinners, now and at the hour of our death. Amen.
0: Hail Mary, full of grace, the Lord is with thee. Blessed art thou among women, and blessed is the fruit of thy womb, Jesus.
1: Holy Mary, Mother of God, pray for us sinners, now and at the hour of our death. Amen.
2: Glory be to the Father, and to the Son, and to the Holy Spirit.
1: As it was in the beginning, is now, and ever shall be, world without end. Amen.
2: O my Jesus, forgive us our sins. Save us from the fires of hell, and lead all souls to heaven, especially those most in need of your mercy.
0: The fourth glorious mystery, the Assumption of the Blessed Virgin Mary.
3: Our Father who art in heaven, hallowed be thy name. Thy kingdom come, thy will be done, on earth as it is in heaven.
1: Give us this day our daily bread, and forgive us our trespasses, as we forgive those who trespass against us. And lead us not into temptation, but deliver us from evil. Amen.
0: Hail Mary, full of grace, the Lord is with thee. Blessed art thou among women, and blessed is the fruit of thy womb, Jesus.
1: Holy Mary, Mother of God, pray for us sinners, now and at the hour of our death. Amen.
0: Hail Mary, full of grace, the Lord is with thee. Blessed art thou among women, and blessed is the fruit of thy womb, Jesus.
1: Holy Mary, Mother of God, pray for us sinners, now and at the hour of our death. Amen.
0: Hail Mary, full of grace, the Lord is with thee. Blessed art thou among women, and blessed is the fruit of thy womb, Jesus.
1: Holy Mary, Mother of God, pray for us sinners, now and at the hour of our death. Amen.
0: Hail Mary, full of grace, the Lord is with thee. Blessed art thou among women, and blessed is the fruit of thy womb, Jesus.
1: Holy Mary, Mother of God, pray for us sinners, now and at the hour of our death. Amen.
0: Hail Mary, full of grace, the Lord is with thee. Blessed art thou among women, and blessed is the fruit of thy womb, Jesus.
1: Holy Mary, Mother of God, pray for us sinners, now and at the hour of our death. Amen.
0: Hail Mary, full of grace, the Lord is with thee. Blessed art thou among women, and blessed is the fruit of thy womb, Jesus.
1: Holy Mary, Mother of God, pray for us sinners, now and at the hour of our death. Amen.
0: Hail Mary, full of grace, the Lord is with thee. Blessed art thou among women, and blessed is the fruit of thy womb, Jesus.
1: Holy Mary, Mother of God, pray for us sinners, now and at the hour of our death. Amen.
0: Hail Mary, full of grace, the Lord is with thee. Blessed art thou among women, and blessed is the fruit of thy womb, Jesus.
1: Holy Mary, Mother of God, pray for us sinners, now and at the hour of our death. Amen.
0: Hail Mary, full of grace, the Lord is with thee. Blessed art thou among women, and blessed is the fruit of thy womb, Jesus.
1: Holy Mary, Mother of God, pray for us sinners, now and at the hour of our death. Amen.
0: Hail Mary, full of grace, the Lord is with thee. Blessed art thou among women, and blessed is the fruit of thy womb, Jesus.
1: Holy Mary, Mother of God, pray for us sinners, now and at the hour of our death. Amen.
2: Glory be to the Father, and to the Son, and to the Holy Spirit.
1: As it was in the beginning, is now, and ever shall be, world without end. Amen.
2: O my Jesus, forgive us our sins, save us from the fires of hell, and lead all souls to heaven, especially those most in need of your mercy.
0: The fifth glorious mystery, the coronation of the Blessed Virgin Mary.
3: Our Father who art in heaven, hallowed be thy name. Thy kingdom come, thy will be done, on earth as it is in heaven.
1: Give us this day our daily bread, and forgive us our trespasses, as we forgive those who trespass against us. And lead us not into temptation, but deliver us from evil. Amen.
0: Hail Mary, full of grace, the Lord is with thee. Blessed art thou among women, and blessed is the fruit of thy womb, Jesus.
1: Holy Mary, Mother of God, pray for us sinners, now and at the hour of our death. Amen.
0: Hail Mary, full of grace, the Lord is with thee. Blessed art thou among women, and blessed is the fruit of thy womb, Jesus.
1: Holy Mary, Mother of God, pray for us sinners, now and at the hour of our death. Amen.
0: Hail Mary, full of grace, the Lord is with thee. Blessed art thou among women, and blessed is the fruit of thy womb, Jesus.
1: Holy Mary, Mother of God, pray for us sinners, now and at the hour of our death. Amen.
0: Hail Mary, full of grace, the Lord is with thee. Blessed art thou among women, and blessed is the fruit of thy womb, Jesus.
1: Holy Mary, Mother of God, pray for us sinners, now and at the hour of our death. Amen.
0: Hail Mary, full of grace, the Lord is with thee. Blessed art thou among women, and blessed is the fruit of thy womb, Jesus.
1: Holy Mary, Mother of God, pray for us sinners, now and at the hour of our death. Amen.
0: Hail Mary, full of grace, the Lord is with thee. Blessed art thou among women, and blessed is the fruit of thy womb, Jesus.
1: Holy Mary, Mother of God, pray for us sinners, now and at the hour of our death. Amen.
0: Hail Mary, full of grace, the Lord is with thee. Blessed art thou among women, and blessed is the fruit of thy womb, Jesus.
1: Holy Mary, Mother of God, pray for us sinners, now and at the hour of our death. Amen.
0: Hail Mary, full of grace, the Lord is with thee. Blessed art thou among women, and blessed is the fruit of thy womb, Jesus.
1: Holy Mary, Mother of God, pray for us sinners, now and at the hour of our death. Amen.
0: Hail Mary, full of grace, the Lord is with thee. Blessed art thou among women, and blessed is the fruit of thy womb, Jesus.
1: Holy Mary, Mother of God, pray for us sinners, now and at the hour of our death. Amen.
0: Hail Mary, full of grace, the Lord is with thee. Blessed art thou among women, and blessed is the fruit of thy womb, Jesus.
1: Holy Mary, Mother of God, pray for us sinners, now and at the hour of our death. Amen.
3: Glory be to the Father, and to the Son, and to the Holy Spirit.
1: As it was in the beginning, is now, and ever shall be, world without end. Amen.
2: O my Jesus, forgive us our sins. Save us from the fires of hell, and lead all souls to heaven, especially those most in need of your mercy. Hail, Holy Queen, Mother of Mercy, our life, our sweetness, and our hope. To thee do we cry, poor banished children of Eve. To thee do we send up our sighs, mourning and weeping in this valley of tears. Turn then, most gracious Advocate, thine eyes of mercy toward us. And after this our exile, show unto us the blessed fruit of thy womb, Jesus. O clement, O loving, O sweet Virgin Mary, pray for us, O Holy Mother of God,
1: that we may be made worthy of the promises of Christ.

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day of my life. I called you here today for a bit of bad news. I won't be able to see you anymore because of my obligations and the ties that you have. We've been meeting here every day. And since this is our last day together, I want to hold you just one more time. When you turn and walk away,

0: 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Setting the space. 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
1: Yep. 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

Easy 99.1. Welcome to July. How's it going? A little after 6 o'clock. It's Rob Hogan. You and I melting together. It's a feel-good favorite, so keep you cool. Toto coming up. Sugar Ray Commodore's on the way. And crank up the heat.

Is he 99.1? No love over there at Fenway last night. A couple fisticuffs at the ballpark. The Sox and Nationals will try that again and try to get along a matinee this afternoon.

0: Easy 99.1, 625. It's Rob Hogan. Here we go. Into July and certainly coming in, making its presence known now, isn't it? 1st of July happens to be National Creative Ice Cream Flavored Day. That's a pretty good day for that one, but eat it quickly because it's going to drip down your arm. That's no good. National Postal Worker Day. Leave your mail carrier, maybe a chilly bottle of water or something out there because it's going to be a rough one for anybody, no matter what you're doing, next 5 days. We got heat advisories, and this stuff is no joke, so take it seriously and watch yourself, all right? Terry is coming along from the Weather Channel, joining us for the day, and she will give you the updates on what we can expect and how long it's going to last. Could break some records with this thing, too. So Andy Carboni is here. He's going to get you caught up to date on this Wednesday with his 99-second news update.
1: Thank you, Rob. Good morning, everyone. It's a hazy 74 degrees in Boston. I'm Andy Carboni with your easy 99.1, 99-second update. Dangerous heat is moving into the region as the National Weather Service has issued an extreme heat warning from 10 o'clock this morning through 8 o'clock Saturday night. The combination of high temperatures and humidity is expected to result in heat index values up to 110 degrees. You're encouraged to drink plenty of fluids, stay in air conditioning when possible, and check on vulnerable relatives and neighbors. Never leave children or pets inside unattended vehicles in the heat because temperatures can reach lethal levels within minutes. Your radio needs to be right here on Easy 99.1 for the latest weather forecast throughout the day. The FBI says over 20 drones have been seized near Boston World Cup venues since the tournament started. Boston Stadium and Foxborough and the other World Cup venues are designated as restricted airspace. According to the FBI, more than 300 unauthorized drones have been seized since June 11th. The FBI declined to identify the specific locations, the operators involved, or the circumstances surrounding the seizures. Duck boat tours are still happening as officials continue to investigate the cause of a crash on Saturday afternoon after a duck boat tipped over on a ramp in Cambridge, injuring 11 passengers. Boston Duck Tours says the vehicle was being towed because of a mechanical issue when a tow rope broke. The National Transportation Safety Board has sent two investigators to assist, but noted that the Coast Guard will lead the investigation. And Boston's homeless population has fallen to its lowest level in more than a decade. The city's 2026 point-in-time count found over 3,600 people experiencing homelessness in January, a 33% drop from last year. City officials credit expanded prevention efforts and investments in permanent housing. Some advocates say the decline may also reflect changes in the state shelter system that made it harder for families to enter and remain in shelters. The city says no unsheltered families were identified during the recent count. Elsewhere news around the nation this morning, Universal and Imagine Entertainment are working on a sequel to 2000's How the Grinch Stole Christmas. The film star Jim Carrey is in talks to return, with Ron Howard slated to return as the film's director. In sports, at Fenway Park last night, the Red Sox 5-game winning streak came to an end, losing 8-1 to the Washington Nationals. On Jersey Street this afternoon, the Sox look to take the rubber game this 3-game series to the Nationals. First pitch is at 1:35. And in California tonight, United States goes up against Bosnia and Herzegovina in a World Cup round of 32 game at 8 o'clock. At Boston Stadium on July 9th, there'll be a quarterfinal game of the World Cup. Taking the first look at the midweek Wednesday morning commute with the extreme heat on the way, make sure the AC is ready in your vehicle's expressway northbound. You're currently bumper to bumper, Adams Street to Southampton Street, HOV lane busy near the exit, 15 minutes into Boston. Driving on the lower 93 South, reduced speeds passing Route 24 and Randolph. 24 North is crowded, Harrison Boulevard, Avon, past Route 139 in Stoughton. 95 North slows, Dedham Trail passing Canada, the ramps at 128-93. Driving on Route 3 right now, no major problems, Plymouth to Braintree. 195, 295 working well, and no major backups as of yet getting on and off the Cape with the Bourne and Sagamore Bridges. 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
6: Hot temperatures, high humidity. That is what we're dealing with starting today through the rest of the week. Extreme heat warning until Saturday evening. 90 the high today. The heat index, what it feels like to the body, 96. A few showers and thunderstorms are possible today. They're not going to help cool us off much. Tomorrow, only a slight chance of a thunderstorm, 95 the high tomorrow. I'm meteorologist Terry Smith from the Weather Channel.
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Is he 99.1? Oh boy, it's summertime. You know, it's perfect for a little sip, and Kevin Cronin's gonna be jealous about this, but that's okay. I'm gonna raise a glass, celebrate summer. You can join me at the Westport River Vineyards. It's an evening of fun, wine tasting coming up Thursday, August 6th from 6 till 9. 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

0: still.
1: Easy Penny on point one. There he is, Lionel Richie and the Commodores. Of course, Lionel falling ill on tour last week, had to postpone a couple of shows, was set to return to the stage last night in Pittsburgh, and he did. And by all accounts and reviews, saying Lionel crushed it. So good to see he is back on stage and doing it. See if we're crushing it in the traffic department. One of those weeks a lot of people take off. We're going to find out from my friend Andrew.
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3: Some of the area highways beginning to get worse on this midweek Wednesday morning commute. Expressway northbound now stop and go from Adams Street to Southampton Street, the HOV lane. You're backed up once you pass the gas tank. It's now 22 minutes into the city. Route 3 northbound dealing with delays from Union Street and Braintree heading up to the split. 3 southbound starting to slow from Route 6 to the Sangamon Bridge. Lower 93 south, reduced speeds Route 24 in Randolph to Ponkapog in Milton. 120 northbound is tied up 95 in Canton, Route 109 in Dedham. 24 north, that is congested from Harrison Boulevard, Avon, up to the Randolph Bridge. 95 north slows from 295 in Attleboro to 495 Mansfield. Then from the Dedham Tree Overpass in Canton, the ramps at 128-93. 295 northbound hit the brakes of the ramps to 95 in Attleboro. Driving on 25 eastbound, backing up from Route 6 to the Bowen Bridge and on the Cape, 20 southbound stall coming off the Bowen Bridge. Getting around the Bowen Rotary, and the traffic update is sponsored by Mattress Firm. 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

Easy 99.1, a little after 7 o'clock. Here we are, Wednesday, hump day, first day in July. And more sad news from the entertainment world. The family of Victor Willis, lead singer and one of the founders of the group The Village People, certainly a signature sound of the 70s, has passed away. Victor's wife announcing on social media just a short time ago this morning at the age of 74. From a short but aggressive illness, they say. And he was a co-writer on the group's biggest hits back in the 70s and stayed with the band for quite a while, left for a little bit, but did come back to them in the early 2000s. Victor Willis, lead singer of The Village People, has passed away at 74.

Izzy 99.1, you know, the coolest places the next couple of days. Cape Islands, you could get away too. Fast Ferry Friday is coming up. 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

0: 99.1, 722. It's Rob Hogan Friday, Wednesday. Look at me. Wishful thinking, huh? I tried. It was for all of us. I tried to do that, but no go. Anyway, here we are, Wednesday, July the 1st. Just getting going with this heat. Going to stick around for quite a while, too, right through the weekend. So dangerous doings. It's a lot of activities for the 4th, too. So watch your step. Make sure you're staying hydrated, all those things, and not too much time out in this stuff, because it is not going to be, it's going to be breaking records. So anyway, Terry's coming along. She's got the Weather Channel forecast. Going to need a lot of popsicles to get through this one, but snuggled in the nicely air-conditioned Wareham Ford News and Traffic Center, my friend Andy Carboni with his 99-second news update.
1: Thanks, Rob. Good morning. It's 75 degrees in Boston. I'm Andy Carboni with your easy 99.1, 99-second update. There's an extreme heat warning. It's been issued by the National Weather Service from this morning at 10 until Saturday night at 8. Highs between 90 and 100 degrees and oppressive humidity will cause feel-like temperatures close to 110 degrees. Each afternoon, there's also the chance of scattered severe thunderstorms. You're advised to drink plenty of water throughout the day and avoid strenuous outdoor activities. Stay right here on Easy 99.1 for other updates all day long. The body of a jet ski passenger was recovered early this morning from Long Pond in Lakeville. The name of the 24-year-old woman from Brockton has not been released as the investigation continues by Lakeville Police, the Massachusetts Environmental Police, and state police detectives assigned to the Plymouth County District Attorney's Office. The Blue Hill Observatory in Milton was vandalized Monday night after someone threw rocks at the building, breaking four windows and damaging interior furnishings. Officials say the history room was hit, but the nation's longest continuous weather record was not damaged. The observatory was built in 1885 and expected to be reopened on Friday. An agreement has been reached on the roughly $63 billion state budget for the fiscal year that starts today after weeks of talks between the House and Senate negotiators. They said it does not include any new taxes. If passed by the legislature today, the budget will be sent to Governor Murphy's desk, and she'll have 10 days to review it. A temporary spending bill was passed yesterday as a stopgap to avoid a government shutdown. And the average price of gas in the Bay State down 12 cents from a week ago. AAA reporting it's currently $3.90 a gallon, while the national average is down 8 cents from a week ago to $3.84 a gallon. Elsewhere news around the nation this morning, President Donald Trump wants to end birthright citizenship through Congress after a Supreme Court ruling blocked his executive order on the issue yesterday. In sports, starter Connelly Early left the game after four innings with elbow discomfort, and the offense only had four hits as the Red Sox were defeated by the Washington Nationals 8-1 last night at Fenway Park. The Red Sox and Nationals will be back on the diamond playing a matinee today at Fenway at 1:35 with Peyton Tolley towing the rubber. And the United States returns the pitch tonight in Santa Clara, California for a round of 32 match in the World Cup against Bosnia-Herzegovina. First kick is at 8. There's going to be a quarterfinal match of the World Cup a week from tomorrow in Foxborough. Taking the latest look at the midweek Wednesday morning commute, expressway northbound currently packed in, Fernsbrook Parkway to Southampton Street, HOV lane backed up once you pass the gas tank, 23 minutes into Boston. Route 3 northbound, some slight delays after the Bergen Parkway in Braintree, heading to the expressway 3 southbound, slowing from Route 6 to Sagamore Bridge. Lower 93 south, reduced speeds Route 24 in Randolph, past Ponca Park and Milton. 120 northbound is tied up 95 in Canton, Route 109 in Denham. 24 north crowded from Harrison Boulevard Avon to Route 139 in Stoughton. 95 north is slow from the Dedham Trail passing Canton, the ramps at 128-93. 195 eastbound is a crash before 495 in Wareham. 295 northbound hit the brakes of the ramps to 95 in Attleboro. 495 southbound a medical emergency at Route 58 in Wareham. 25 eastbound crawling from Route 6 to the Bourne Bridge on the Cape. 20 southbound stall coming off the Bourne Bridge, getting around the Bourne Rotary. 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
8: We do have a little bit of rain today and tomorrow, but the main thing is the hot temperatures and the high humidity, especially if you're spending time outside. That's very stressful on the body. Make sure you're taking extra precautions, if possible, limiting your time outside and getting plenty of water to drink throughout the day. A few thunderstorms today, 90 the high, 96 our heat index this afternoon. I'm meteorologist Terry Smith from the Weather Channel.
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I'll take caller 10 and 12 right now. 508-746-9991. Good luck.

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Easy 99.1. See, they had the same problem sticking to the sheets and stuff. It's nasty sleeping weather. I don't think it's going to get any better, but I'm going to send a big high five out to Laura Hamilton. She's in Braintree. Also, Dave McAvenia. He is in Plymouth. Both of those picking up the Mannheim Steamrollers America 250 gift pack. Another chance to win coming up tomorrow. So stick around for that. And Rick Astley.

0: 99.1. A little movie music from the king of the movies when it comes to themes. Kenny Loggins and Rob Hogan Wednesday. And, well, trying to see where you got to get where you're going. But did the people get out of the way? That's the question.
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0: My friend Andrew, he's going to keep an eye on that. How are we doing?
2: Thanks, Rob. This even happens on a midweek Wednesday before the July 4th holiday weekend. It's that time in the morning. Both sides of the expressway now having problems. Northbound a parking lot, first with Parkway to Southampton Street. HOV lane backed up once you pass the gas tank. 23 minutes into the city. Southbound busy Columbia Road to Freeport Street. Bryan Avenue to a crash at Fernsbrook Parkway. 18 minutes, tunnel to the split. Route 3 northbound, you tap the brakes, reaching the expressway. 3 south, slowing from Herring Pond Road, Clinton, Southern Bridge. Florida 3 south, reduced speeds, Ponkapog and Milton, Route 138 in Canton. 1-way northbound, side up from 95 in Canton, Route 109 in Devon. 24 north, congested Harrison Boulevard, Avon, past Route 139 in Stoughton. 95 north is slow, the Ponce Street north, the ramps to 128, 93 in Canton. 195 eastbound, the accident before Route 140 in New Bedford, and the crash before 495 in Wareham at both cleared. 295 northbound, you tap the brakes at the ramps to 95 in Attleboro. 495 southbound, the medical emergency is being cleared at Route 58 in Wareham. 25 eastbound, crawling from Route 6 to the Bourne Bridge on the Cape. 20 southbound stall coming off the Bourne Bridge, getting around the Bourne Rotary. 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

Easy 99.1, a little after 8 o'clock. It's Rob Hogan Wednesday. Feel good favorites keep you cool. Got Whitney coming up. Some Temptations. The Men at Work. Hopefully working in the air conditioning like the rest of us. Here's Billy.

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99.1. Oh, boy. Still all the talk around Madison Square Garden. Is Taylor getting married? Is she not getting married? All indications seem to say yes, so I don't think a good AC in that place.

0: is 99.1. Finally made it into July, but could be quite a start the month of July this year. Record-breaking heat coming in. Of course, you've all heard about that. And Terry's coming along, standing by at the Weather Channel. She's going to give us the latest update on that. How hot does it get? I took a little walk outside. Not too bad here yet, till kind of socked in by clouds. And we'll keep that for the moment. The fireworks displays, those will begin in earnest. Most of the local towns starting tomorrow night. Usually around my house, they're having their own fireworks displays in the neighboring streets. That hasn't happened yet. I should keep my mouth shut. What should start up tonight when I have to get up at, I don't know, 3 o'clock in the morning. Anyway, I should have kept my mouth shut. I knew it. All right. He's got plenty to tell us. His 99-second news update, that's what he calls it. We head into the Wareham Ford News and Traffic Center, where Andrew Carboni is standing by.
1: Thank you, Rob. Good morning, everyone. It is 76 degrees under mostly cloudy skies in Boston. I'm Andy Carboni with your Easy 99.1, 99-second update. Health experts are warning about this week's dangerous heat wave combined with high humidity. Wet bulb temperatures measures low heat, humidity, wind, and cloud coverage. How it affects the body's ability to cool down. And those temperatures are expected to rise above 80 degrees today. By tomorrow, they could reach the low 90s near Boston and Plymouth. Doctors say the risk is highest for older people, vulnerable residents, and anyone without access to air conditioning. An extreme heat warning by the National Weather Service goes into effect at 10 o'clock this morning through 8 o'clock Saturday night. Keep your radio tuned to Easy 99.1 throughout the day for the latest updates to the forecast. A deadly shooting at a shopping plaza in Berlin led to a tense standoff with police on 495 in Lowell that shut down the highway in both directions. For hours yesterday afternoon, the suspect sustained a self-inflicted gunshot wound and was pronounced dead at the scene. Authorities say both the suspect and the victim were males, and they were known to each other. Their names have not been released as the investigation continues. Family members have released the names of the two women and a toddler that were pulled from a vehicle that went into the Seekonk River in Pawtucket, Rhode Island, Sunday night. The driver was 22-year-old Lenora Gomez Arseno, her 2-year-old daughter Ana Sofia Gomez Arseno, and her 45-year-old mother, Florida Alma Arseno. The investigation continues, but authorities say, according to family members, the tragic accident took place during a driving lesson. The man killed in a wrong-way crash on the expressway in Boston Sunday morning has been identified. State police said 28-year-old Riley Sergi of Haverhill died in a head-on collision with a vehicle traveling south in the northbound lanes. Charges are pending against the wrong-way driver, 81-year-old Anton Carvalho of Somerset. This was the third deadly wrong-way crash recently here in the state. And police departments want to remind you that the possession and sale of fireworks is illegal under Massachusetts state law. Officials say illegal amateur fireworks can cause serious injuries and fires, and they can be disruptive to older residents, military veterans, and pets. Police say they'll have additional staff on duty this weekend to respond to illegal fireworks complaints. Elsewhere, news around the nation this morning, the TSA is bracing to screen nearly 19 million air travelers across the 4th of July holiday period between today and July 6th. The highest traffic expected to be tomorrow, with an expected 3 million people traveling through airports. The TSA recommends travelers to arrive early and check with their airline before their departure. In sports, at Fenway Park last night, the Red Sox were unable to increase their winning streak to 6 games, getting blown out by the Washington Nationals 8-1. On Jersey Street this afternoon, the local 9 hope to get back into the win column, playing the final game of their 7-game homestand, taking on the Nationals. First pitch is at 1:35. In Santa Clara, California tonight, United States battles Bosnia-Herzegovina in a World Cup round of 32 game at 8 o'clock. At Boston Stadium on July 9th, there will be a quarterfinal game of the World Cup. Taking the latest look at the Wednesday morning commute expressway northbound, that is currently bumper to bumper. Furnacebrook Parkway to Southampton Street, the HOV lane's backed up once you pass the gas tank at 27 minutes into Boston. Southbound expressway busy, South Bay Mall to Freeport Street to Ponce Circle. To an accident in the right lane before Furnacebrook Parkway, 29 minutes, tunnel to the split. For 3 southbound, backs up 2 miles, Herring Pond Road, Plymouth, trying to get to the Sagamore Bridge. Lauren Avenue South, reduced speeds coming off the expressway to Route 37 and Braintree. 120 northbound is tied up Route 1 and Dedham to Route 109, Route 9 Wells, and Route 20 in Waltham. 24 north is crowded Route 123 in Brockton to Route 27. 95 north slows 295 in Annenberg to 495 Mansfield. Dedham Shore past Canton, the ramps at 120-93. 195 westbound is now packed at the state line. 295 northbound hit the brakes at the ramps to 95 in Annenberg. 25 eastbound crawling Route 6 to Bourne Bridge on the Cape. 20 southbound stall coming off the Bourne Bridge, getting around the Bourne Rotary. Route 6 eastbound, there's an overturned truck just after the Sagamore Bridge. Checking the MBTA and the commuter rail, delays up to 15 minutes on the Providence-Stoughton line inbound between Stoughton and South Station. 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
6: Hot temperatures, high humidity. That is what we're dealing with. Starting today through the rest of the week, extreme heat warning until Saturday evening. 90 the high today. The heat index, what it feels like to the body, 96. A few showers and thunderstorms are possible today. They're not going to help cool us off much. Tomorrow, only a slight chance of a thunderstorm, 95 the high tomorrow. I'm meteorologist Terry Smith from the Weather Channel.
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Is he 99.1, 847, Wednesday, July the 1st, celebrating a birthday today. And if you'd asked me to guess this one, I would have gotten it way wrong. This lady, Debbie Harry, 81 today. How the heck did that happen? Boy, I feel old now, huh?

0: Using that at 9.1, 8:53, wrapping up the Wednesday morning commute. Supposedly a slow week, but is that really true?
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2: Thanks, Rob. Wrapping up the midweek Wednesday morning commute, expressway northbound stop and go Adams Street to Southampton Street HOV lane. Be backed up near the gas tank at 23 minutes into the city. Southbound expressway, busy South Bay Mall down to Freeport Street to Ponset Circle. The scene of an early crash before Forest Brook Parkway. 24 minutes, tunnel to the split. Route 3 northbound, you tap the brakes, reaching the expressway. 3 southbound slows for 2 miles, Herring Pond Road, Plymouth, trying to get to the Sagamore Bridge. Lower 93 south has reduced speeds coming off the expressway. Route 37 in Braintree. 120 northbound is tied up Route 9 to Wellesley. Route 20 Waltham. 120 southbound below the speed limit from Route 20 down to Route 30 in Westland. 24 north congested Route 123 in Brockton to a tree trimming crew in the breakdown lane before Route 27. You tap the brakes at the Randolph Merge. 95 north a bit slow from 295 in Attleboro to 152 in North Attleboro. Then from the Dedham Trail Pass in Canton, the ramps at 128-93. 195 westbound is packed in at the state line. 295 northbound hit the brakes at the ramps to 95 in Attleboro. 25 eastbound crawling from Route 6 to the Bourne Bridge. Scenic Highway eastbound now a tough ride from Herring Pond Road Bourne to the Sagamore Bridge. Scenic Highway westbound slowing from Nindale Road Bourne getting over toward Grandma's Rotary. Driving down on the Cape, 20 southbound stall coming off the Bourne Bridge getting around the Bourne Rotary. Route 6 eastbound overturned truck in the right lane after the Sagamore Bridge. 6 westbound heavy delays from the Mid-Cape Connector trying to get to the Sagamore Bridge. A reminder as well, Route 6 east and westbound, work crews are set up between Nauset Road and Eastham and Route 6A in Truro until 6 o'clock tonight. Checking the MBTA and the commuter rail, delays with 20 minutes on the Fall River New Bedford line inbound between Montello and South Station, as well as delays with the 20 minutes on the Franklin-Foxborough line inbound between Back Bay and South Station. 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

Easy 99.1. Sounds a little warm for that, but whatever floats your boat. A little after 9 o'clock. It's Rob Hogan. How's it going? Beach Boys coming up. Got some Chicago Earth, Wind, and Fire. Lionel Richie will be along, too. Bee Gees. We're all working up a sweat with the night fever.

0: Amazing 99.1. That Megabucks, by the way, 21.6 million bucks on the line. And yeah, no winner. Over a year now. And somebody texted me. They was like, well, that's not that much money. But it is. It's not the Powerball. It's only Massachusetts. So, and you don't have to pick a Powerball in addition to some numbers. So, yeah, it's not 500 million, but still buy a whole lot of air conditioning with it, which could need over the next couple of days. Terry's coming along. She got the Weather Channel forecast. The heat wave really kicks in. Dangerous stuff today. Could be setting records, and this thing rolls right through the 4th of July. Lots of people have outdoor plans and things, so plan that accordingly. And Terry's got details. They're coming your way next.
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2: this coming soon to Plymouth Memorial Hall on September 4th. 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
5: Hot temperatures, high humidity. That is what we're dealing with starting today through the rest of the week. Extreme heat warning until Saturday evening. 90 the high today. The heat index, what it feels like to the body, 96. A few showers and thunderstorms are possible today. They're not going to help cool us off much. Tomorrow, only a slight chance of a thunderstorm. 95 the high tomorrow. I'm meteorologist Terry Smith from the Weather Channel.
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Z99.1. Hi, I'm headed out. I'm going to groove. And guess what? You're invited. Yeah, a little summer sip and savor coming up. Westport River Vineyards. An evening of fun, wine tasting, great music, some tasty bites. It's all happening Thursday, August 6th from 6 till 9. I'll be there. You can come along too. Get the details and sign yourself up. Do that now. I'd love to see you. EZ99.1.com.

Is he not? And point one off that Reader's Hardwood Supply text line. Going to say happy birthday to Lori. She's in Marshfield today. And just skip the cake. Go straight for the ice cream. That's my suggestion. This one's for you. Happy birthday.

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you'll need your sunglasses for the 4th of July. Fireworks aren't that bright, right? And here's hoping we get them. Thunderstorms are in the forecast. We'll have to wait and see. Whether you're watching fireworks or just hosting a fabulous 4th of July cookout, let us be the soundtrack. We have got Deb and Live Vibes this Saturday to celebrate the 4th. From 7 to 10, all your requests, thanks to Reader's Hardwood Supply, FM Generator, Deenie's Teenie's Martinis in a Can, and Easy 99.1.

0: meteorologists have been promising us some hot and humid weather, and it is definitely getting there. We are going to reach 90 today on much of the South Shore, and the humidity.
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And I know we're all anticipating lots of 4th of July celebrations here on the South Shore, but don't forget up in Boston, the annual Boston Pops Fireworks Spectacular. This year, Lainey Wilson, Chance the Rapper, among musical performers with the orchestra on the half shell.

on Easy 99.1, one of the many Scottish soccer fans in Massachusetts for the World Cup. Yes, he was at Gillette for a couple of their games. I don't think he was wearing a kilt out on the streets of Boston and putting cones on any statues, however.

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And we don't want you to forget that this Friday is still a Fast Ferry Friday. Between 2 and 6, you'll hear the sound of the C Street Fast Ferry horn. 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

0: Well, I know you can't see my smiling face, but I do thank you for hanging out with me today. I am going to step out for the Back in the Day Easy Cafe with Rob Hogan. He has got all your requests. Something you want to hear this lunch hour that's just going to keep you cool and keep you happy. He's got you next.
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Easy 99.1, back at the Daisy Cafe. It's Rob Hogan, a little after noontime. How's it going? Stay hot enough for you? How many people have asked you that so far, huh? How about, can I play a song for you? Nobody asked you that except me. 508-746-9991. You can call, you can text on that Reader's Hardwood Supply text line. And Eddie's on his way to go camping for the long weekend. Needed some melon camp. Here you go.

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Izzy 99.1, back at the AC Cafe on this hump day, and it appears the telephone is not working, by the way. 508-746-9991 is the Reader's Hardwood Supply text line as well. The text line working just fine at the moment, but we had a little power outage here, and they are working to restore some things. I think the generator is running, however, the phones would not be. So for the moment, text line, away to go. Nate in Warwick, he's dialing it up and looking for the kinks.

Z99.1, back at the Day Z Cafe, Wednesday edition. And the phone's down for the moment, little power outage, and they were working on that. They still are working on it. And in the meantime, text line is chugging right along here. That's going to overheat soon because everybody hopped on there. Going to say hey to John. Let me know that Fred Schneider in the B-52s turned 75 today. Happy birthday.

0: 99.1. Back in the NBC Cafe. Hopefully the only place you're roaming today is the frozen food aisle in the supermarket. That's always a good choice. I was doing that yesterday on my way home. I could have done that all afternoon. I should have just sat down for a little bit. But next time I'll bring a folding chair. By the way, I have to say thank you to Jim, who gave me the tip about Fred Schneider. It's a J. It's confusing and it's too hot. And yeah, phone lines down for the moment. Little power outage here, and we are operating on a generator, and that could be the way to go the next few days, because apparently everybody cranking up the AC, so it's going to be touch and go for a few days, especially in the weather department. Dangerous heat could be setting records. Terry is standing by with the Weather Channel. We'll check in with her. Come back with more of your songs next.
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4: After a warm, muggy start to the morning, these temperatures are quickly heating up and they're going to get even warmer over the next several days. A few showers and thunderstorms may briefly cool you off today. 90 the high. The heat index, what it feels like, 96. Tomorrow, there is a slight chance of a thunderstorm, 95. Friday, more sunshine, more heat, 96 Friday. I'm meteorologist Terry Smith from the Weather Channel.
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Easy 99.1 off that Reader's Hardwood Supply text line. Yeah, the new moon. Did you see that? It actually was up there on Monday. The strawberry moon. Pretty nice. Lots of great pictures of that one on the Instagram if you want to check those out if you haven't seen them yet. But let's see who else. Maureen is out there, a letter carrier. Oof. That's a tough go today. So this one's for you, Maureen, and for all the letter carriers out there. Leave them, let's see, some ice water, Gatorade, a block of ice, something.

99.1, back in the day, AC Cafe, anything to stay cool. There you go, little Pablo Cruz. That one is for North Attleboro, by the way. And Bill is over in Braintree. Checking in, hopefully keeping cool. This one from Imagination for you.

0: Busy 99.1 area is. He was over there at Tanglewood. What a spot to see a show. That is beautiful. First time for Paul Simon. Susan in Taunton went to see him, said he was fantastic. So glad you enjoyed the show. And hopefully it was a little bit more seasonable that night than it is right now. I got to go. Nancy Hall coming up next after one. She's going to keep you company until Kevin Cronin gets here. He will be here with his box of popsicles and freeze pops and keep you going until 7 o'clock tonight. Not so easy, impossible question. That comes up about 3:20, all right? Thank you for hanging out with me. Stay cool, and I'll talk to you again tomorrow.
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a perfect song on 4th of July week because we are getting ready for a holiday. And you can celebrate with Deb and Live Vibes. That's how she's going to celebrate America's 250th with your requests on the 4th of July from 7 to 10. 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

0: I think Jack Wagner's going to want to add air conditioning to the list of things he needs this week, because it is a hot and humid one out there on the South Shore. It is already near 90, and it's just getting warmer over the next few days. It's going to feel very sticky, hot and humid out there today. Lows tonight only getting near 70. Not dropping below it, which would be nice. But then we have got lots of heat and humidity for tomorrow as well, when the highs will actually feel about 100. Same for Friday. So definitely stay safe out there. Stay cool any way you can. On Saturday, it is going to be in the low 90s. And hopefully a thunderstorm will come through and cool things off for next week. We will definitely keep an eye on what the weather will be for the 4th of July here on Easy 99.1.
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Oh, thanks so much, Evie. It is Nancy Hall. Feeling lovely. Then I'm going to step outside and I'm going to probably feel sticky. So, yeah, hopefully get that air conditioning going in the car pretty quick because I am heading on out so Kevin Cronin can come on in. He's got your not-so-easy-impossible question and a whole lot more on the way on Easy 99.

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Easy 99.1. Yeah, it is getting hot, and I got some information on that coming up. 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

0: Easy 99.1, yes, the heat dome is over us, and it's going to be here for a little while. Kind of the hottest temperatures we've seen in this area in quite some time. Prolonged and dangerous heat wave expected across southeastern Massachusetts. Stifling humidity, temperatures going to be up in the triple digits, according to the National Weather Service. Temperatures could feel like nearly 115 degrees, so if you're working outside, try not to, because that's just really dangerous temperatures. National Weather Service recommends drinking plenty of fluids, staying in air-conditioned rooms, avoiding the sun, and checking on relatives and neighbors throughout this situation. We're going to keep you updated with the Weather Channel forecast, which is coming up next, and more feel-good favorites on the way, too, to keep you cool on Easy 99.1.
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7: After a warm, muggy start to the morning, these temperatures are quickly heating up, and they're going to get even warmer over the next several days. A few showers and thunderstorms may briefly cool you off today. 90 the high, the heat index, what it feels like, 96. Tomorrow, there is a slight chance of a thunderstorm, 95. Friday, more sunshine, more heat, 96 Friday. I'm meteorologist Terry Smith from the Weather Channel.
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0: Easy 99.1, it's Kevin Cronin on the workday this Wednesday, and a short week for most of us as we approach the 4th of July and trying to stay cool the best we can. Forecast from the Weather Channel is coming up next. Right now, time for today's not-so-easy, impossible question. We have another $25 gift card to Cornerstones in Carver, and you'll win that if you could answer today's question. And here it is. This innovative device for listening to your favorite music was introduced on this day in 1979. What is it? 508-746-9991. This innovative device for listening to your favorite music was introduced on this day in 1979. What is it? 508-746-9991. It's the not so easy impossible question.
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8: Major heat wave continues here for at least a few more days across southern New England. An extreme heat warning for the area all the way until 8 p.m. on Saturday, with afternoon highs expected to be well into the 90s, heat index levels approaching 105, extreme caution outdoors. Stay hydrated. Try to get any outside work done as early as possible. A few scattered storms around tonight. Any storm that does get started could be strong. Early evening heat index levels well into the 90s. Tonight's low 72. And a few pop-up storms Thursday. Otherwise, just blazing hot with lots of sun. 92 the high. Heat index levels to 100 plus. My meteorologist Mark Thibodeau at the Weather Channel.
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Easy 99.1 with today's not so easy impossible question. It appears we were having some issues with the phones. So if you're trying to call and cannot get through, that is the reason. So what we're going to do right now is continue with today's not so easy impossible question, but we're going to take a person from the text line. If you text us with the correct answer, one random person with the correct answer on the text line will win today's not so easy impossible question. So here it is again. This innovative device for listening to your favorite music was introduced on this day in 1979. What is it? Having trouble with the phone, so because of that, text your answer to 508-746-9991. First text with the correct answer, so someone who texts the correct answer at random will pick one winner, will win the not-so-easy impossible question. So text us your answer. This innovative device for listening to your favorite music was introduced on this day in 1979. What is it? It's a not-so-easy impossible question.

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The Walkman. Walkman is the correct answer. So congratulations, Lindsay. You won yourself a gift card to Cornerstones in Carver. We'll do the not-so-easy impossible question again tomorrow at 3:20 when we'll have the phones back. Here's REM.

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They're the Doobies on Easy 99.1.

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0: Easy 99.1. Well, the top 10's website, didn't even know that existed, but it does. It ranked the favorite movies of all time, the favorite funniest movies of all time, I should say. And if the list is correct, it's been a while since we've seen an all-time classic funny movie. Here are the top 10. Monty Python and the Holy Grail, 1975. Airplane, Dumb and Dumber, Borat, Anchorman, Legend of Ron Burgundy, Happy Gilmore, Step Brothers, Hangover, Blazing Saddles, and Superbad. You agree with that list? Seems the latest funny movie, The Hangover, dates back to 2009. So these are all fine suggestions, but The Hangover, the last on the list, there hasn't been a funny enough movie to crack the top 10 in more than 15 years. Let us know if you agree with that one and send us a text to movies that might have been missed and not listed that you think should be. Right now, time for the closing bell report brought to you by Plymouth Investment Advisors. And taking a look at the numbers on Wall Street for today. Everything is up. Well, the Dow is up 317 points to 52,636.28. NASDAQ down 62 to 26,151.48. And the S&P 500 up 16 to 7,516.17. 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
1: This report is sponsored by Macy's. The expressway has heavy pockets of traffic on either side between the Braintree Split and the O'Neill Tunnel. The shoulder is closed to Neponset Circle due to police activity on the southbound side. I-93 northbound traffic slows in spots between Route 95 and the Braintree Split. I-93 southbound, you're on the brakes between the Split and Route 24. Route 3 southbound traffic is spotty starting at the Split all the way down to the Cape. Route 495 southbound slows between Route 138 and Route 44. Route 95 southbound has minor delays between Route 140 and Route 152. 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Today at Macy's. With Easy 99.1 traffic, I'm Lexi Mack, and I've got your back.
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7: Stay hydrated. Try to get any outside work done as early as possible. A few scattered storms around tonight. Any storm that does get started could be strong. Early evening heat index levels well into the 90s. Tonight's low 72. And a few pop-up storms Thursday. Otherwise, just blazing hot with lots of sun. 92 the high. Heat index levels to 100 plus. My meteorologist Mark Thibodeau at the Weather Channel.
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How you holding up in the heat? Hope your AC is working. I got it really cranked down in here right now. 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

0: Easy 99.1 coming up on 5 o'clock, ready to close out another work day. And time to head on the easy ride home. As we do that, time to give you today's dose of strange and interesting facts. Bees can detect bombs from being trained to associate scents with food. Newborn pandas are smaller than a stick of butter. Tomatoes were once called love apples. And avocados never ripen on the tree. They only ripen after being picked. Time to check traffic again, brought to you by Prisco's. Enjoy family fun at Prisco's. We're in 18 Bridgewater. 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
1: This report is sponsored by Lowe's. The expressway has heavy pockets of traffic on either side between the Braintree Split and the O'Neill Tunnel. I-93 northbound has minor delays between Route 95 and the Split. 93 southbound, you're on the brakes between the Split and Route 24. Route 3 southbound traffic starts at the Split and then you're on and off the brakes all the way down to the Cape. Route 495 southbound slows between Route 138 and Route 44. And there's minor delays on Route 24 southbound between I-93 and Route 140. 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

0: 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Summer break can be stressful for parents trying to keep kids entertained, the house in order, and save their sanity. But these hacks can help make it more manageable. Moms and dads on social media are sharing their tips and tricks to making summer living easier, from staying organized to battling boredom. Here's what they recommend. Create a summer routine chart for little ones. Make a chart with Velcro so they can move tasks like reading, crafts, doing something kind, and cleaning up from one side to the other as they complete them. And rewards, too. Use color-coded dishes for kids. Avoid having a sink full of dishes at the end of the night by assigning kids their own color cups and bowls and having them wash the ones they use. And also, ready-to-grab snacks in the fridge. Kids are on an endless search for snacks during the summer, so give them healthier options to pick from by prepping fruit and veggies they can grab from the fridge, along with cheese sticks and yogurt that they're allowed to take anywhere and anytime they're hungry. Right now, time for Funnies at 5. It's Brian Reagan talking about eating kids' food.
1: I eat like a kid. I like Chef Boyardee. They're ravioli and, you know. But they have some stuff I've never seen in the real Italian food world, you know. You ever been in a nice Italian restaurant? Hi, how are you? Like to start with a nice bottle of Chianti and a couple of Caesar salads to get started. And I'm going to have the beefaroni. Some Teenage Mutant Ninja Turtles for the lady.
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2: 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The expressway has heavy pockets of traffic on either side between the Braintree Split and the O'Neill Tunnel. I-93 northbound has minor delays between Route 95 and the Split. I-93 southbound, you're on the brakes between the Split and Route 24. Route 3 southbound traffic is spotty starting at the Split, and that continues to be on and off the brakes all the way down to the Cape. Route 495 southbound is sluggish between Route 138 and Route 44. Route 95 southbound has pockets of traffic between Route 140 and Route 152. Route 24 southbound has small delays between I-93 and Route 140. Trouble sleeping lately? 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

0: 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First impressions, and starting with a name. I got that next.
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0: Easy 99.1. A new survey suggests first impressions may start with a first name. Nearly one in five Americans admit they make assumptions about people solely based on their first name. Gen Z was the most likely generation to do this, with 29% saying they'll judge people by name alone. When respondents were asked which first name carries the most negative baggage, Karen was the runaway winner. Chad came in a distant second, followed by Donald, John, and Damian. Findings reflect how certain names have picked up cultural stereotypes over the years, whether fair or not. Survey also found many people have mixed feelings about their own names. About 42% said they don't feel they embody the spirit of their first name. And 20% said they'd change their name if they've given their given name if given a chance. What would people change their name to? Jessica topped the list, followed by Amira, Caroline, Lisa, and Natalie. Obviously, those are women's names. Didn't have a list for men's names, but wonder if anybody's changed their name to Kevin. Didn't think so. Another check of the roads. It's brought to you by the Gutter Monkeys. 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
1: 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The expressway has heavy pockets of traffic on either side between the Braintree Split and the O'Neill Tunnel. I-93 northbound has minor delays between Route 95 and the Split. I-93 southbound, you're on the brakes between the Split and Route 24. Route 3 southbound has a crash at Route 14, and there's spotty pockets of traffic all the way from the Split down to the Cape. Route 495 southbound slows between Route 138 and Route 44. Route 95 southbound has minor delays between Route 140 and Route 152. 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

0: Easy 99.1. Not sure how many people will be screaming for this one, but a roadside stop in Japan has gone viral on social media for a truly unusual dessert item. It's an oyster-infused soft-serve ice cream. Yeah, really. The cone starts with a rich, creamy vanilla base, then adds fresh oysters from a local bay and a salty soy sauce drizzle on top, creating a mix of sweet, seafood, and savory flavors. Most people are shocked the combination even exists, but those who've tried it say the unexpected blend actually works. The quirky treat is being served all summer for just a few dollars, and it's quickly becoming one of Japan's strangest snacks. I am allergic to shellfish, so I'm not going to be trying that anytime soon. Another check on traffic.
1: The expressway has heavy pockets of traffic on either side between the Braintree Split and the O'Neill Tunnel. I-93 northbound has minor delays between Route 95 and the Split. I-93 southbound, you're on the brakes between the Split and Route 24. Route 3 southbound traffic is spotty, starting at the Split all the way down to the Cape. And there's a crash near Route 14. Route 495 southbound, it's looking slow between Route 138 and Route 44. Route 95 southbound has minor delays between Route 140 and Route 152. And things slow down on Route 24 southbound between I-93 and Route 140. Trouble sleeping lately? 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With Easy 99.1 traffic, I'm Lexi Mack and I've got your back.
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8: The summer heat wave goes on through the top of the weekend, through the 4th of July, an extreme heat warning till 8 p.m. on Saturday. All precautions outdoors, try to get any outside work done early in the day. And of course, stay hydrated. A few widely scattered storms around tonight. Early evening heat index levels in the 90s, nighttime low 72. And a few pop-up storms Thursday, but most of all, just sunny and blazing hot and humid. 92 for the high, heat index levels to 102. Friday, sunshine, actual high could be 97, with feels like temps even hotter. I'm meteorologist Mark Thibodeau at the Weather Channel.

He's 99.1 headed to Ireland with Colette coming up in October. Going to be a great trip. 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

0: Easy 99.1. It's Kevin Cronin. That'll do it for me on this Wednesday night, getting closer and closer to that 4th of July holiday. I'll be back with you again tomorrow at 2 o'clock. Not so easy, impossible question back at 3:20. Coming up next, Decade Show, 70s at 7, 80s at 8, 90s at 9. You enjoy your night. 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
1: 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The expressway has lingering pockets of traffic on either side between the Braintree Split and the O'Neill Tunnel. I-93 northbound has minor delays between Route 95 and the Split. Route 3 southbound traffic is spotty starting at the Braintree Split, and then you've got various small delays all the way down to the Cape. Route 495 southbound is sluggish between Route 138 and Route 44. Route 495 southbound slows between Route 140 and Route 152. And Route 24 southbound is slow going between I-93 and the Horse Bridge. 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With Easy 99.1 traffic, I'm Lexi Mack and I've got your back.
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0: There were dancing queens. The king of pop. And the boss. The 70s at 7 plays here.
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I'm just a poor boy. The Bee Gees. 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